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I listen for the technos, but he says this thing, good morning, good evening, good afternoon, good night, when he only needs to say good afternoon because it's at 3 p.m. on a Thursday. 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
1: Vinyl Vixens mark 10 years of championing femme and non-binary DJs at Transcendence Collingwood on Saturday the 23rd of May. 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Vinyl Vixens on the rooftop trains overlooking the city. Miss J brings a psychedelic experience in the clouds. I.A.I. Amigos Latin spiciness with twerk dancers and a jacuzzi. And Miss Risk presenting Habubi Hafla in the Infinity Band Room on the ground floor. All this and more at Transcendence in Collingwood, Saturday 23rd of May, 7:30 p.m. till 1:30 a.m. Tickets available now on Eventbrite. 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

Hey, what's up, kids? 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Well, it's 2 weeks to go to the Big House and Trance Weekend in Ibiza for Kiki Events. 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This week, we've got loads of upfront house music. We've got tracks by Lux and Max Lowe. There's one by the Redux Saints. There's music from Matt Castell and Matty Lightbourne. We've also got a new track from Wally Lopez and Tyler Messer. There's also one from the Milk Bar Crew and Notorious Lynch. But we're going to start off the show with a track called Console Z by Mitch Oliver.

Yo, what's up? This is Mr. V from Soul Channel Music, and right now, you're listening to The Co-Creators Live on the Love is the Answer radio show.

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Once again, Kiss, thanks for the listen. 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Peace.

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Breeze in the Sun. You're tuned into My Other Side of the Moon radio show, a place where rhythm loosens time and sound becomes a state of mind. Tonight, we move without borders. No rush, no destination, just groove leading the way. For this episode, we welcome Louder, a DJ and producer based between Europe and the US, known for weaving Afro house and melodic textures into deeply immersive journeys. With a sound that blends organic percussions, warm atmospheres, and forward-driving energy, Louder has built a reputation for sets that feel both emotional and powerful. Equally at home on intimate dance floors and big systems, drawing from a strong musical background and years of experience behind the decks, Louder's approach is instinctive and expressive, always focused on movement, connection, and flow. What follows is his exclusive guest mix for My Other Side of the Moon radio show, a carefully curated journey of late night energy designed to carry you deep into the moment. No expectations, no distractions, just press play and

It hit different. Come on, let's do one old school. You feel me? No phones.

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0: 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Until we meet again, keep the rhythm close, trust the flow, and let Afro House guide your next movement.
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I'd never push boundaries and never be myself.

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0: Vinyl Vixens mark 10 years of championing femme and non-binary DJs at Transcendence Collingwood on Saturday the 23rd of May. To celebrate a decade on the dance floor, four powerhouse femme-led crews bring adventure on four floors. Vinyl Vixens on the rooftop trains overlooking the city. Miss Jade brings a psychedelic experience in the clouds. Ai Amigos Latin spiciness with twerk dancers and a jacuzzi. And Miss Risk presenting Habibi Hafla in the Infinity Band Room on the ground floor. All this and more at Transcendence in Collingwood, Saturday 23rd of May, 7:30 p.m. till 1:30 a.m. Tickets available now on Eventbrite. 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

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And every being in it. Give us what you've got.

0: 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The field of infinite potential, primal chaos, the muse.
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Good afternoon, welcome to the show, and another week here on The Beautiful Drive. First up, new one from Afrojack. It's called Take Over Control.

0: Liano and Tabor with Nothing to Say. Before that, we heard from Anja D with Deluge, Artichokes and Marietti Luchez with Cash and Gas. Euris Vaughan with Rio, and first up, new one for Afrojack, Take Over Control. All right, back after this.
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0: Jay Ferris, Chicago Disco Volume 2 Tribute, the 90s Chi-Town mix, also in there Eddie D'Amato with Eyes On Me, Dave Kay with Coming Back, and Decipher and Emma in there also. Alrighty, just going to a break, coming back soon.
1: Vinyl Vixens mark 10 years of championing femme and non-binary DJs at Transcendence Collingwood on Saturday the 23rd of May. 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Miss Jade brings a psychedelic experience in the clouds. Ai Amigos Latin spiciness with twerk dancers and a jacuzzi. 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

0: featuring Gypsy Love with that cover version of Fly, Robin Fly. New one from Eurus Vaughan and Roddy Lima and Taylor Renee called Machine. Garuto in there with Much Deeper, and Joachim Hammerling with Yukon was the first track up. Don't forget, we love our members here at KISS. 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Standard membership, 55, or patron, which is 88, gets you the KISS t-shirt, the KISS keyring, the KISS stickers, a year's membership, and in the case of the patron, a shout-out on your favourite local, I was about to say domestic, but local show. So do that, please. And yes. 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

0: from Lizzie Curious. It's called Hold On. Prior to this one, the new one from Purple Disco Machine called Disco Cherry. Pippi Lee-Wee, a.k.a. Pee-Wee Ferris, with Definition of Love, the new disco mix. From Medusa, we heard Don't Want to Go Home, Sonny Noto mix. And the first one in that bracket there was Paper Water, Close to You. Now, don't forget, we are coming live in about 2 minutes from Music Room with Gems Gems, and then Simon Tollins with Black Label Underground. We've got The Deep End with Magnus, and then Brain Food with Rob Sile all night live from Music Room. If you're in the city, drop in and you'll see the DJs that would normally be in the studio on a Tuesday night. We like to call it Tunes Day rather than Tuesday, because there's lots of great tunes happening, of course. All right, and if you don't know, Music Room is at HER in Lonsdale Street, just near the corner of Lonsdale and Swanson Street. City, awesome little venue. All righty, bye for now.
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2: Riots in Brixton, Atlanta. This is in the Ku Klux Klan. Riots in Brixton, Atlanta. This is in the Ku Klux Klan. Division, man-made.

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I won't forget her. She was a 25.

0: We acknowledge the people of the Kulin Nation as the traditional owners of the land on which our work in the community takes place. 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

0: We acknowledge the people of the Kulin Nation as the traditional owners of the land on which our work in the community takes place. 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

Got the truth, stand by, be it, got the truth, stand by, be it, got the truth, stand by, be it, got the truth, stand by, be it, got the truth, stand by, be it, got the truth, stand by, be it, got the truth, stand by, be it, got the truth, stand by, be it, got the truth, stand by, be it, got the truth, stand by, be it, got the truth, stand by, be it, got the truth, stand by, be it, got the truth, stand by, be it, got the truth, stand by, be it, got the truth, stand by, be it, got the truth, stand by, be it, got the truth, stand by, be it, got the truth, stand by, be it, got the truth, stand by, be it, got the truth, stand by, be it, got the truth, stand by, be it, got the truth, stand by, be it, got the truth, stand by, be it, got the truth, stand by, be it, got the truth, stand by, be it, got the truth, stand by, be it, got the truth, stand by, be it, got the truth, stand by, be it, got the truth, stand by, be it, got the truth, stand by, be it, got the truth, stand by, be it, got the truth,

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I mean, all you want to do is.

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0: We acknowledge the people of the Kulin Nation as the traditional owners of the land on which our work in the community takes place. 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

Global dance music, that's right. That's what you're going to hear on this show. A Perfecto classic, you know the score by now. Well, I dig deep into those crates and find one of my favourites from back in the day. And, of course, that Perfecto Mondo moment where we have a toast to a new release that is signed to either 48K or Perfecto. And here's one for you now. It's by Janis Zelensky and Always 850. Well, what about if it's Always 820? Let us know, Janice. Anyway, here's the song. It's called Love Now.

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So if you haven't been to EDC Las Vegas, what's your excuse? Don't forget, for more info and more dates, just follow me on social media and check out my website, Paul Oakenfold.

Sammy Davis in Sydney, Australia, Juliano Tolito in São Paulo, Brazil, and Felix Todd in Hamilton, Bermuda. Thank you guys for reaching out. Good to see that the show is traveling worldwide. And don't forget, come and join me on any of the up-and-coming shows, or if you do want to leave a message, a shout-out, or anything, a comment that you have, follow me on social media and post your comment. 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

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Always a great time playing in the mix for you guys. I'm going to leave you with one more. Quiver did a track called Believe in Me. This is the SPS Whooped Club Remix.

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welcome a very special guest straight from South Africa's new wave of selectors and storytellers. 10 Ocean joins us after recently bringing an incredible energy to my Pasha residence.

This week on Karma Karma Radio, Major League DJs, Piero Faro, Tony Shades, and a rework from a South African classic, man. I'm Shimza, and this is Karma Karma.

Take on Corner, which is a classic by Mafiki Zolo that you put a twist to it. Ten Oceans has been building a reputation for blending timeless African influence with modern underground sounds, man. Afro House isn't just heard, it's a feeling. We are still in the mix with Ten Ocean, giving us the craziest music from what she feels we deserve here on Karma Karma Radio. Let's get back into the music.

And this season, the movement continues. Kunye on the road, new cities loading, and of course, the new residence at Pasha, bringing some great music and great vibes onto the world.

0: We acknowledge the people of the Kulin Nation as the traditional owners of the land on which our work in the community takes place. 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
3: 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And welcome to a brand new edition of Spinning Sessions. My name is Greg Jake, and this is episode number 678 already. We have got another hour of some fresh releases, some big records, and a guest mix you don't want to miss. But let's get it kicked off right now.
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0: Dream with the Damien remix of Arrival. Now let's get into our tune of the week, shall we? This is Bud Dallas with Another Night Without You.
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0: that's going to do it for this edition of Spinning Sessions. Thank you so much for tuning in, and we'll be back with a brand new episode for you next week. 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

Welcome to this week's edition of No Excuses with me, EDX. I hope you're doing well and are ready for an hour of awesome new music. I've spent this past few days in Ibiza for IMS. It was great catching up with so many.

Robin Schulz at Pasha, and I Can't Wait. I've music on the way from Scream, Max Styler and Vintage Culture, Chris Avantgarde, Tom Zeta and many more, but let's get kicked off with my latest single. This is Atmosphere, and it features the stunning vocals

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Before anything else, let the rhythm come in. 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Feel where you are. 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

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The sound, the moment. And when the bass comes in,

0: Concrete Professional. I also played This Is a Groove, and that comes from Fête Le Grand. Let's keep it moving with a real driving number from Adam 10 and Volcodare. This is Got Me Crazy. Check it out.
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Gear there with a massive collab from Bodmod and AIEOU titled Fade to Feeling, which has just landed on Enormous Vision. Before that, saw Paraframe return to Purified Records with a quality release aptly named Strong. Thanks for locking into this week's edition of No Excuses. 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Forthcoming on Pink Star Black, here's Vanto and Mancusa with Harmonia. Enjoy, and I look forward to catching you at the same time next week.

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What's good and gorgeous? And Tennessee Nitty is back with a brand new episode of Middle Beast Radio Selects. And coming up over the next 60 minutes, you're going to be able to check out fresh new music from the likes of Mugwai, Hills, Zurb, and Rita Ora, plus Goom Gum, just naming a few, of course. And we've got this week's Big Beast lineup from an Afro House duo that we are huge fans of. Plus, there is a certified classic to round things off. And on top of that, very latest selection from the world of Mahul, Wetter, and SNK. And to kick us off, we have actually got two SNK tracks back to back, starting with the one and only Art Bat. This is Galaxy.

Things a little deeper with some Rhythmic House sounds. We are just coming out of Repeat by Vanco and Dila. And also, we had the latest to drop from Estiva. And second one in was the second of those SNK tracks, Dutch House Masters, Sydney Samson would Move Yourself. And now moving things along, this is by an artist hailing from Sweden called Oling, bringing some huge synths and some emotional melodies right here, and it's signed to Kristoff's Consequence of Society, and it's titled That's.

What a collaboration. I mean, no one saw this one coming. Zurb teaming up with the iconic Rita Ora. That was If It's Not Love. Also in the mix, we played Mugwai reworking, believe it or not, the Rolling Stones into a dark, moody tribal house record. And a little earlier, it was Then by me and Nendy and Blake Light all getting together on Lights Don't Lie. All right, it's time we're ready to turn up the heat for our Big B selection. And this week's pick comes from a duo on the rise in the Afro House space. Originally from Jordan, they have been making their mark on the scene for over half a decade with music on Night Colors and Flashback. And we are now super hyped to have them release on Wetted. This is a brand new and sounding absolutely huge. It's Amanzi by Fair Play, and it's this week's Big Beast.

0: What's Up Sounds flowing for you after our Big Beast as well with Waya by Kasongo and Benji Cryptic. And of course, just a little reminder, all of those shows are up on our SoundCloud for on-demand listening, or you can also follow the podcast. And if you ever miss any or just want to listen back, then you know what to do. And now let's get ready for some more grooving, because there is a few more for us to get through, starting with a new one from LeBlanc featuring Nev, and it's called The Flint.
1: 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This is Middle East.

you know how we roll. Our bodies in the rhythm, I feel it in my soul, I feel it in my system. Yeah, you know how we roll. Our bodies in the rhythm, I feel it.

Select almost done. Almost done. Wait a minute. We got our classic selection coming up and also more Mahul business over here with Two Step by Moon Talk. And before that, it was Polovich and Hills, a new collab of theirs called Affection. And of course, you heard something that just dropped on Martin Garrix Stamped Records as well. Another Dutch man, Julian Jordan, with In My System. As always, thank you so much for sticking with us, and I hope you've enjoyed the selections, and do let us know which ones were your favorite onto our socials at Middle Beast Records and Middle Beast Radio. But hold on, we're not done just of yet, because before we go, however, we do have a classic track to see us out from a truly golden era of electro and progressive house, just before the EDM wave really set in, picking up a theme we started last week. And we're going back to 2008 with a rework from a dance music pioneer. This is Deadmau5 on Remix Duties for Morgan Page's track, The Longest Road. Once again, thank you so much for tuning in. And y'allers, I'm going to catch you next week, same time, same place. Time for me to say, N to the Z is out of here. Taking me back.

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0: Vinyl Vixens mark 10 years of championing femme and non-binary DJs at Transcendence Collingwood on Saturday the 23rd of May. 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Vinyl Vixens on the rooftop trains overlooking the city. 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Ai Amigos Latin spiciness with twerk dancers and a jacuzzi. 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

Welcome one and all. This is, of course, the Love To Be radio show. Mark from Trim Tone, your host with the most, guiding you through the next 2 hours of the best house music on the planet, in our opinion anyway. And we've got a bit of everything for you. We take you through some funky, deep, soulful, bar groovy business, and then we hand over to our guest presenter for the middle hour, and then at the back end of the show we crank it up, turn up the heat, give it you both barrels with our club selection. You know how we do it, you know how we throw down 2 hours of absolute bangers right here for you coming up. This week we've got some top new stuff. We've got a brand new track from ourselves, Trim Tone, Never Here Before. David Penn's got his grubby little fingers on that and given us a re-edit. We've also got some brand new tunes from Who, Marvin Sykes, Michael Leese in the show, and our good mate Sam Devine with a brand new track on her 555 label. All to come, plus lots of news from the Love To Be camp coming up for you in the next 120 minutes. And of course, I've saved the best till last, our guest presenter this week is none other, he's back at the control, Mr. Roger Sanchez, with his Release Yourself selection in the middle of me, in the middle of a Trim Tone sandwich. What a lucky guy he is. Anyway, without further ado, it's time to let the music do the talking as we kick off with something brand new from Dale, and this is In Your System on the Love To Be radio show.

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Then it was Bliss, I spelled B-L-3-S-S, Terms and Conditions on Atlantic. Then we followed that with Two Ronnie Herrell and The Mood, DJ Spen and Mike Freak, Back To 95 mix, some proper soulful house for you there. And then in the background here, Bro Berry and Damn It, Matty and Omich on the remix switches. We've got a brand new exclusive track coming up next from our good selves, and we've got loads more to come before we hand over to the controls to Mr. Roger Sanchez. But coming up next is a first ever play of a brand new tune from our good selves. This is called I Wanna Dance, and it's the David Penn re-edit. Get set, turn it up, it's the Love To Be radio show.

30 minutes down here on the Love To Be radio show. Mark from Trimtone in the mix for you. At the top of those three heaters were Trimtone, Our Good Selves, I Wanna Dance, David Penn on the remix switches. That is coming out on Urbana Record in the summer. Then it was an absolute slammer on Touring Records, Tone Romero, Waste My Time. And in the background here, something brand new from Space Disco. This is Don Coco and Time To Party. Well, there's always time to party, and the man who always brings the party is here next for an hour. It's our honour to have him on the show. So turn up the volume for Mr. Roger Sanchez, here next on the Love To Be radio show.

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If you know this paper, then no one nobody is believe. If them a bad man, then nobody should be done.

This is the Love To Be Radio Show. You're in the mix with the legend that is Mr. Roger Sanchez. Roger, of course, can be found on our next Love To Be event on May 24th in Sheffield, our inner city event, where Roger headlines alongside Low Stepper, The Shapeshifters, David Penn, our good selves, also Grant Nelson and some house legends on that lineup. Tickets are running low at Skiddle, so make sure you head to lovetobeevents.co.uk or at lovetobeevents on your socials for all your ticket links. We've also got a big summer in store. We've got trips to Ibiza, New York, and our festival in Harrogate, and also a festival in Manchester in July. So make sure you go check out all the listings at Love To Be Events on your socials. Anyway, back into the mix we go here with Mr. Roger Sanchez on the Love To Be Radio Show.